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0: 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It's your girl Diamond Cuts. It's the weekend. Shout out to everybody tuned in to me on the other side. Beginning to some Cardi B. Don't go anywhere. 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
5: It is.
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5: Come on.
6: You're going to need some
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6: water
5: do that no mic,
6: after
5: bro.
6: That. You didn't, yeah. The water's almost gone.
5: What'd you say?
6: He's eating a muffin.
5: He can't even
6: and
5: talk.
6: It's like a thick muffin. He's eating a lot of it at a time.
4: I know somebody got me in their phone under that name too.
5: What?
6: What thick muffin? Do you know what?
4: I know it.
6: That is
4: I
6: a great it. Aunt muffin.
5: I'm sure he
6: you
5: does.
6: Give
5: I'm sure
6: auntie muffin. I am not calling you auntie thick muffin.
5: I'm sure there's a dude out there that got you under the phone. Thick muffin.
4: Just make sure the first is thick, last name is muffin.
6: Okay. Yes.
4: Let
6: me change your name in my phone.
5: Muffin, that's all right. Do not put him under your phone a thick muffin. All right.
6: Yes, I am.
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0: Yeah, Philly's Power 99 FM. It's your girl, Diamond Cut. Shout out to everybody vibing with me. Hit me on my Instagram, DJ Diamond KTS. Let me know where you at. Got you with those reposts and shouts. All right, on the other side, we jumping into some It Depends, Chris Brown, Bryson Tiller, and Usher. And we get into some More Than Do by Beyonce. You know what it is. It's Philly's Power 99.
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Oh,

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It's your girl Diamond Cut. Shout out to everybody that's vibing with me right now. That's my song right there. Meek Mill, Nightmares to Dreams. More music is on the way. Don't go anywhere. 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

0: Yeah, Philly's Power 99 FM. It's your girl Diamond Cut. Shout out to everybody that's vibing with me right now. 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
1: Cosmic Kev's.
0: It's called Fire. 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
1: Cosmic Kev's. 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

0: Cosmic Kev's Street
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0: Cosmic Kev's
2: Street Fire.
1: This is what I'm looking for. 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
1: I know
0: Kev.
1: The pain, this and that, that's cool, but this is what I'm looking for.
0: Cosmic Kev.
1: It's called energy. This is what I'm looking for. 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
0: Cosmic Kev.
2: Street

this is what I want to say to a lot of artists. 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Everything is pain. You can give him the pain. 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And I think a lot of artists need to get back to that. 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I was like,

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4: Crazy world we live in, man.
5: It is.
4: Really crazy world.
5: Come on.
6: You're going to need some water after that. You didn't. Yeah. The water's almost gone.
5: What'd you say?
6: He's eating a muffin.
5: He can't even
6: and
5: talk.
6: It's like a thick muffin. He's eating a lot of it at a time.
5: He's.
4: I know somebody got me in their phone under that name, too.
5: What?
6: What, Thick Muffin? Do you know what?
4: I know it.
6: That is a great Aunt Muffin.
5: I'm sure he does. I'm sure
6: Auntie Muffin. I cannot call you Auntie Thick Muffin.
5: I'm sure there's a dude out there that got you under the phone, Thick Muffin.
4: Just make sure the first is Thick, last name is Muffin.
6: Okay. Yes.
4: I like
6: let me
4: that.
6: Change your name in my phone.
5: Muffin. All right. Do not put him under your phone a Thick Muffin. All right.
6: Yes, I am.
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0: Drake and French Montana. 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
1: Yeah. Okay.
2: Cosmic Cavs.
1: Hey. Yeah. 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All that ass underneath that.

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That's what they saying. 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I don't know.

0: 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Hit me up on the line 215-263-6699. You know, we are home in the number one show in America. It is, of course, The Breakfast Club, 5:30 a.m. to 10. Charlamagne Tha God, DJ Envy, Justice Messing Long. Got a lot of things going on. Got Don't Care Today segment. DJ Envy brings you the People's Mix at 9. Lauren, letting you know what's moving out here on a more serious note. And Jess Larry's keeping you laughing right here. They all new. Probably ain't now with The Breakfast Club. Hey, shout out to my guy, number one auto broker in the city. 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That's right. Hit him up. 267-934-6479-267-934-6479. 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Shout out to my guy. Look. Oh, shout out to my guy, man. Top Dollar Law, the number one lawyer in the city. For sure, you top dollar for any situation. Slip for, I actually got you covered. I can't forget that. Look, I'm here. Come up, show, right? You know I cover all lanes. Hit me up on the line, 215-263-6699. More come up on the way. It's 9-9.
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1: Let's walk through these rummy joints. Come on, show me the last 215-263-6699. Shout out to my guy, Top Dog Law, the number one lawyer in the city for sure.

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1: 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I don't know. I think it's a story being told here.
2: Cosmic Kev.
1: I don't know. We're trying to figure this out. We're trying to figure this out. Come up with some Cosmic Kev.
2: Cosmic
1: Kev.
2: Street banger.
1: This one really happened?
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0: deep with rem. 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This is Remy Network.
1: Well, well, well. Lot going on in New York City. Papoose, Remy Ma, Marisha Shields, a lot going on. That's all I can say. Finally, I just went Cosmic Street East Coast Club. Wanted to walk through a couple of Rem joints off her new EP. You know, it just dropped. I feel like that crying and rape joint, she's telling a story. She might be telling her side, a different side of the whole situation, man. Listen. Hit me up on the line, 215-263-6699. Hey, shout out to my folks at Avana Space. 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Shout out to my guy, Top Dog Law. You still want to learn your city for sure. Let me do all that, man. Pay bills, come right back. Well, come on, show us now. Now, let's get it.
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0: my jacket. 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
1: On top of it on Instagram. Also, shout out UIGI. I'm telling you right now, the crypto kings of the market. Hit them up, UIGI Social Club on Instagram. But let me tell you, Whitey Bulger, a.k.a. Armani White's in the building. Whitey Bulger's in the building.
2: Whitey Bulger's a crazy name,
1: exactly.
2: Bro.
1: You know, Armani, Whitey was one of them dudes out there in Boston. I mean, you ain't from Boston. He was one of those dudes.
2: Right. Now, I'm Big Blanco, bro. I'm Big Blanco, but you know.
1: Listen. However we want to do it, we need these bars. It's been a long time coming.
2: Yeah,
1: for sure. Let's get it, man. Mighty White. Turn me up.

0: go booking and stop asking me. Uh-huh. There's certain things that I can't do because I'm actually rich. Uh-huh. But still, I ain't got no VBS. I ain't got no Audemars. I ain't got no GTS. I ain't got no Tour de Mar. My cousin in the ground. My other one got caught him all that, so he live a quarter life. He trying to knock a quarter off. 7:30 shots was letting off outside the open mic. 10 p.m. I had my Scully, but he told me going right. Booty poked the perp before they caught him with a broken knife. What I'm trying to make is that they happen overnight. I came up, no advice, leaning on the math. Speakerphone the math, I ain't speaking on the action. Mad just got seven, just been slinging on the app. Now the only way we dap is when he beating on the glass.
1: Oh, man. Bam, come on, show Cosmic Strip Me Skills Club. Imani White.
2: Big Blanco.
1: Big Blanco, Whitey Bulger, all that. All that. Man. Man, we be right back, man. You got more? We good?
2: Man,
1: we good?
2: My voice is
1: we good? All right, we good. We're going to pay these bills. Come right back, man. It's 9-9.
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3: 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The streets are hot right now. It's Philly's number one.

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On this show, he goes at everybody. Everybody talks about how

0: just like, huh? Never came out. It's floating around, but real, just real disrespectful.
1: Real.
0: Like, very cunning. Well, with that, it's your boy Cosmic, Strictly Skills Kev. Come on, show, man. Hit me up on that IG, DJ Cosmic Kev. Start your day with the world's famous Breakfast Club, 5:30 a.m. 10 quarts in the morning. Get it right. Charlamagne the Guy, DJ Envy, Just with the Mess, and Lauren. All kind of angles. I'm talking about Donkey of the Day, making fun of people. DJ Envy puts it on. People's Mix at 9 a.m. Lauren, more serious, and Just Hilarious, just making you laugh the whole way, man. Y'all new Breakfast Club. 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So make sure you go ahead and do that. So I'm gonna do what I do, man. Keep it coming. So moving.
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17: I do what I want, I do what I please. Yeah, I do what I want, I do what I please.
18: Cosmic Kev.
17: Yeah. I do what I want, I do what I please. Yeah, I went on my stock, I got your whole net worth out of my jeans. I do what I want, I do what I please. Yeah, I went on my stock, I got your whole net worth out of my jeans.

0: Busta remix. Corn. Eddie. Now you're popping feature Lil Uzi Vert. Let's go, let's go. Put up, Tyler. What up, what up?
1: The hood in front of the camera. I'm doing everything I said I would. It's not to be challenged. Tell me what's good. 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

0: Give me a call when you land it. 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
1: It's a remix, Corn featuring Lil Divert. 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
0: 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Slim fit cargoes, they was Balenciaga, I got on the camera. 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
2: That's right.

0: what it is. Home of the $5 holler, man. $4.99. Something to eat. 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
0: Pull up.

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3: 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But enough.
5: I go places you can't cause I keep it real at the most. To say I'm the man cause I keep it real at the most.
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5: Keep it real

0: yo, that's where it started from. That's what that put the lens on it. Probably not your boy Cosmic Shooting Skills, Kev. Oh man, hit me up on the Instagram and Twitter, DJ Cosmic. Hey man, make sure you check out the all new Philly Zone Party Night. We start off the day with the world's famous Breakfast Club, 5:30 a.m. to 10. Shalami the guy, DJ Envy, Justin, Mr. Nari. You know, they role play. They got a lot of roles that they do in there. Also, we keep it moving. Roxy Romeo, 10 a.m. until 3. Man, she got, you know, celebrities coming through, talking that talk. Tickets all out of shows. DJ Dot B, of course, with the 12 noon lunch buffet, commercial free. Make sure you tap in for that. Then T-Roy comes on. Love the dry jokes. Question of the day. Tickets. And DJ Dot B joins him again 5 p.m. to 7 with the, of course, with the traffic jam. Doing what he does. 5 to 7. Number one finisher. The game comes on the box myself. 7 p.m. until midnight. Course. Hot joints. 8 o'clock mixtape. Number one always. 9 o'clock by my hand. The station over to you for about close to an hour. Then DJ Diamond Cuts on the mix. 10 o'clock, Born Leader Mix, right here at the all-new Philly Zone, Power 99. Hey, look, hit me up on that gram, that TikTok, that everything, DJ Kazakev, Power 99 Philly. Shout out to my guy, Top Dollar Law. He's the number one lawyer in the city. We'll show you Top Dollar for any situation, slip for actions. He definitely got you covered. And shout out to my folks. Look, I'm telling you, everything is effing high. 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And you can get on, they got the chili cheese fries. Crazy. Multiple fry selection. Shout out to my guy, Big Al. I'm stopping out right next to the Bud Band. I'm going to slide through tomorrow, you know. Holla at your boy. Anyway, hit me up on the line, 205-263-6699. You already know what it is, man. It's 99. Come on, let's go.
1: Philly.
2: 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Wake up.
3: 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Let's wake them up.
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4: Crazy world we live in, man.
5: Yeah, it is.
4: Really crazy world.
5: Come on.
6: You're going to need some water after that. You didn't, yeah. The water's almost gone.
5: What'd you say?
6: He's eating a muffin. He can't even talk. It's like a thick muffin. He's eating a lot of it at a time.
4: I know somebody got me in their phone under that name, too.
5: What
6: thick muffin? Do you know what?
4: I know it.
6: That is a great Aunt Muffin.
5: I'm sure he does.
6: You give Auntie Muffin. I cannot call you Auntie Thick Muffin.
5: I'm sure there's a dude out there that got you under the phone. Thick Muffin.
4: Just make sure the first is thick, last name is Muffin.
6: Okay. Yes. I like that. Let me change your name in my phone.
5: That's all right. Do not put him under your phone and Thick Muffin. All right.
6: Yes, I am.
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9: 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Slow down, stay alert, and leave a little...
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First person shooter mode. We turning your song to a funeral. To the just say they don't office, you better be talking about working in cubicles. Yeah, them boys had it locked, but I knew the code. A lot of debate in my numero. Not the three, not the two.

0: what it seemed it is.
1: Yeah, yeah, yeah. It's the Queen NY. Remy Ma. BX is the borough. Yeah. Trevor's the squad. And Philly's number one DJ. Cosmic. Strictly Skills Kev.
2: Hold up. Say it again.
1: It's Cosmic. Strictly. Strictly. That means only.
2: That's right.
1: Skills.
2: Yeah.
1: Y'all don't know nothing about that. 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

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I only see the city lights from afar. 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I don't even get dressed up for that type. 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I only see the city lights from afar. I am a star, you know who I Mua Antonio Marvellini. Yeah.

0: good Tri-State, it's your boy Young. And right now, you're number one in the streets. That's right. Right now with Philly Show with the homie, DJ Cosmic Kev. I said it.
1: Come up, show.
0: You know what it is. 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
5: I have a funny thing about y'all dynamic.
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7: Man, what's up?
5: 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They daddies is different, okay? And then Jess is the cousin that had to move in from another state, but now y'all are sisters and brothers.
7: Okay, got you.
6: So what the hell, Lauren? 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
4: Crazy world we live in, man.
5: Yeah, it is.
4: Really crazy world.
5: Come on.
6: You're going to need some water after that. You didn't. Yeah. The water's almost gone.
5: What'd you say?
6: He's eating a muffin.
5: He can't even
6: and
5: talk.
6: It's like a thick muffin. He's eating a lot of it at a time.
4: I know somebody got me in their phone under that name, too.
5: What
6: thick muffin? Do you know what?
4: I know it.
6: That is a great Aunt Muffin.
5: I'm sure he
6: you
5: does.
6: Give
5: I'm sure
6: Auntie Muffin. I cannot call you Auntie Thick Muffin.
5: I'm sure there's a dude out there that got you under the phone. Thick Muffin.
4: Just make sure the first is thick, last name is Muffin.
6: Okay. Yes.
4: I like
6: let me
4: that.
6: Change your name in my phone.
5: Muffin, that's all right. Do not put him under your phone a Thick Muffin. All right.
6: Yes, I am.
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Baby, let me take you home and beat it like I'm Hitman. 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She fine as hell, she got the whole club tryna rain on her. You know you the coldest, girl, you got me open.

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Yo, Philly, you already know what it is, man. This is Big Sean, finally famous in the building, boy. Good music. 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I do it.

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3: Crazy world we live in, man.
4: Yeah, it is.
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4: Come on.
5: You're going to need some water after that. And you didn't, yeah. The water's almost gone.
4: What'd you say?
5: He's eating a muffin.
4: He can't even
5: and
4: talk.
5: It's like a thick muffin. He's eating a lot of it at a time.
4: He's.
3: I know somebody got me in their phone under that name, too.
4: What?
5: What, thick muffin? Muffin. Do you know what?
3: I know it.
5: That is a great Aunt Muffin.
4: I'm sure he does.
5: You give Auntie Muffin. I cannot call you Auntie Thick Muffin.
4: I'm sure there's a dude out there that got you under the phone, Thick Muffin.
3: Just make sure the first is Thick, last name is Muffin.
5: Okay. Yes.
3: Like
5: let me change your name in my phone.
4: Thick Muffin. Do not put him under your phone, a Thick Muffin. All right.
5: Yes, I am.
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1: 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Gonna throw it back for you with Lil Wayne. Lollipop is next. But first, let's get into the latest by Janae Aiko and Kendrick. So good. 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
1: 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South Philly, turn up! North Philly, stand up. It's time to get it poppin'. This is DJ Envy. The Breakfast Club is here. 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

0: Philly's Power 99, home of the Breakfast Club, Monday through Friday, 5:30 to 10 a.m. Roxy Romeo, keeping your early Saturday going. I got Lil Baby Dead Fresh on the way, plus that remix, Chris Brown, Bryson Tiller, and Usher with It Depends. And, you know, I'm normally not the person that's all about jumping in on social media trends, but I really like this, all right? So there is a new trend that is picking up speed. It's called Lunch in My City. And basically, you type the phrase in, and the first local restaurant video that pops up, that's where you go eat lunch, right? And I am such a foodie, okay? And I know there's so many places in Philly that I have not eaten yet. There are so many good restaurants that I know I would love to try that I'm like, I might need to get in on this. And of course, you know, it's not going to be every day because your girl don't have money like that. But, you know, once a week, I'm like, maybe I need to try this out. So the first time that I do this Lunch in My City trend, I'll let you know what social media picked for me. But I like it.
1: Philly. Wake up.
2: Yeah. Let's wake them up.
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3: Crazy world we live in, man.
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3: Really crazy world.
4: Come on.
5: You're going to need some water after that. The water's almost gone.
4: What'd you say?
5: He's eating a muffin.
4: He can't even
5: and
4: talk.
5: It's like a thick muffin. He's eating a lot of it at a time.
3: I know somebody got me in their phone under that name, too.
4: What?
5: What, thick muffin? Do you know what?
3: I know it.
5: That is a great Aunt Muffin.
4: I'm sure he does.
5: You give Auntie
4: Muffin.
5: I cannot call you Auntie Thick Muffin.
4: I'm sure there's a dude out there that got you under the phone, Thick Muffin.
3: Just make sure the first is Thick, last name is Muffin.
5: Okay. Yes. Let me change your name in my phone.
4: Muffin, that's all right. Do not put him under your phone a Thick Muffin. All right.
5: Yes, I am.
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looks like it's going to be a lovely, lovely day. Sunny, clear skies, highs in the low 70s, which is nice. All right, so make sure you head outside, take a walk, take in the fresh air, and enjoy. Let's get into Her Now with Damage.

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0: Breakfast Club, Monday through Friday, 5:30 to 10 a.m. Roxy Romeo keeping your Saturday going. I got Meek on the way, Nightmares to Dreams, plus Mariah the Sciences were burning blue. And October has officially begun, which also means that we are in the midst of cuffing season. Yes. So if you want to make sure that you are in a solidified, bona fide relationship for the holidays, well, now is definitely the time to get off the bench and start looking for someone that you can bring to Thanksgiving dinner, okay? This is the time that, you know, you really start narrowing down the playing field, especially if you have been dating multiple people. And a word of advice from expert dating coach, I guess, Julie Spira, she says, do not give somebody the MVP title before they've earned it, all right? So get to it.
1: Philly. Wake up.
2: 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Let's wake them up.
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0: Man, what's up?
3: 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And then Jess is the cousin that had to move in from another state, mm-hmm. but now y'all are sisters and brothers.
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5: 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We found her on the step. All right.
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Welcome to Breakfast Club, Monday through Friday, 5:30 to 10 a.m. Roxy Romeo holding you down. I got Skilla Baby, Chris Brown, and Bryson Tiller face card on the way, plus Kehlani folded. So the dating platform, Agilis, they did some research to find out where the most romantic cities in the country are. They looked at the 30 biggest cities, and not surprising to anybody, Philadelphia did not make the top 10, okay? But they used different factors from date ideas, romantic restaurants, proposal spots, couples activities, along with other things. And

0: couples from walks through Central Park and along the High Line to rooftop views, Broadway shows, sunset cruises, and the list goes on. Nashville came in at number 2, Austin, Texas, number 3, Chicago, 4, and Jacksonville, Florida was 5. That's surprising. But yeah, Philadelphia, nowhere to be seen. Nobody can find Philly on that list.
1: Philly.
2: Wake up. Wake up.
3: 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Let's wake them up.
1: Check out what's popping on The Breakfast Club.
4: Crazy world we live in, man.
5: Yeah, it is.
4: Really crazy world.
5: Come on.
0: You're going to need some water after that. And you didn't, yeah. The water's almost gone.
5: What'd you say?
0: He's eating a muffin.
5: He can't even
0: and
5: talk.
0: It's like a thick muffin.

0: eating a lot of it at a time.
1: He's.
2: I know somebody got me in their phone under that name too.
1: What?
0: What, Thick Muffin? Do you know what?
2: I know it.
0: That is a great Aunt Muffin.
1: I'm sure he does. I'm sure he
0: Auntie does. Muffin. I cannot call you Auntie Thick Muffin.
1: I'm sure there's a dude out there that got you under the phone, Thick Muffin.
2: Just make sure the first is Thick, last name is Muffin.
0: Okay. Yes. I like let me that. Change your name in my phone.
1: Muffin, that's all right. Do not put him under your phone a Thick Muffin. All right.
0: Yes, I am.
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0: from you, holding you down on your Saturday. Good morning, good morning, and welcome if you are just tuning in. Got you covered with more music. Chris Brown, Bryson Tiller, and Usher with that It Depends remix. That's on the way, plus the baby pop that thing in Future with Konnichiwa. And come Monday, we are back at it once again, teamed up with 1-800-TRUCKS-WRECK to hook you up with some money. $2,500 to pay your rent because the rent is due, okay? 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So, yes, money on top of money, baby. All right. So, starting on Monday, it's going down.
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2: Yo, bro, I think I had too much Hennessy, man. 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

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I call her Heffa.

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0: weekdays, 5:30 a.m. until 10. Coming up, we got that Baby Chief Do It with a ghetto love story headed your way. 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Well, I'll tell you what, hit that contest tab because we got a lot of great things in store for you. In fact, it's Halloween season. Ooh, if you know me well, you know I love me some good old Halloween season, right? And speaking of Halloween season, a lot of folks are trying to hit up theme parks. My child has already hit me up. Mommy, I want to go check out so-and-so and so-and-so with her friends. All right, I get it. 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And all you got to do is hop on over to the contest page on power89.com. 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
4: Crazy world we live in, man.
5: That is.
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6: You're going to need some water after that. You didn't. Yeah. The water's almost gone.
5: What'd you say?
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5: He can't even
6: talk. It's like a thick muffin. He's eating a lot of it at a time.
4: I know somebody got me in their phone under that name, too.
5: What?
6: Thick muffin? Thick muffin. Do you know what?
4: I know it.
6: That is a great Aunt Muffin.
5: I'm sure he does.
6: Give
5: I'm sure
6: Auntie Muffin. Thick muffin. I'm not calling you Auntie Thick Muffin.
5: I'm sure there's a dude out there that got you under the phone. Thick Muffin.
4: Just make sure the first is Thick, last name is Muffin.
6: Okay. Yes. Let me change your name in my phone.
5: Do not put him under your phone and Thick Muffin. All right.
6: Yes, I am.
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0: Man, what's the deal, Philly? You already know what it is, man. It's your boy, Big Sean, Good Music, finally famous in the building. And you're checking out the only station holding you down with the hottest music. Act like you know some, man. It's Philly's Power 99, boy.
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0: 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Hey, it's me, Cappuccino, rocking with you guys today until 2 o'clock on your Saturday and Monday. I need y'all to tune in because let me tell you, we're trying to break y'all off with some good old cash because get the bag. 2026 is back, y'all. We teamed back up with Attorney Big Al trying to break y'all off with a stack, okay? 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

Hey, it's Philly's Power 89 with what you need. And you know what you need? Some entertainment news. I got that coming up in less than 15 minutes. It's about Lil Durk. Right now, it's T.I. and Summer Walker with And Won't.

0: 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I'm Cappuccino, and on the way up, we got some Meek Mill Nightmares to Dreams. I've got that Burning Blue and more, and also some news that I know a lot of folks are very upset about because the Education Department has ended the student loans for degrees that they deem don't pay off. And the full list includes cosmetology, massage therapy and body work, culinary arts, medical and dental assisting, what? Religious studies, social work and mental health counseling, that's crazy, right? English literature, and it's a few more things on there, including early childhood education. But I know that has made a lot of folks upset because y'all been working, we've been working to get this degree or whatever, certification, and now this is what you're telling me? And I can't use student loans for this? Oh my gosh, my studies. Look, stories like that and more you guys can always check out on the Black Information Network, the BIN 610, WTEL, and WDAS FMHD2. Stay up to date on all the news. 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
2: 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Wake up.
3: 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Let's wake them up.
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4: Crazy world we live in, man.
5: There it is.
4: Really crazy world.
5: Come on.
6: You're going to need some water after that. You didn't. Yeah. The water's almost gone.
5: What'd you say?
6: He's eating a muffin.
5: He can't even
6: and
5: talk.
6: It's like a thick muffin. He's eating a lot of it at a time.
4: I know somebody got me in their phone under that name, too.
5: What?
6: What, thick muffin?
4: Thick muffin.
6: Do you know what?
4: I know it.
6: That is
4: I
6: a great Aunt Muffin.
5: I'm sure he
6: you
5: does.
6: Give
5: I'm sure
6: Auntie
5: he does.
6: Muffin. Muffin. I cannot call you Auntie Thick Muffin.
5: I'm sure there's a dude out there that got you under the
4: thick
5: phone.
4: Muffin.
5: Thick Muffin.
4: Just make sure the first is Thick, last name is Muffin.
6: Okay. Yes.
4: I like
6: let
4: that.
6: Me change your name in my phone.
5: Muffin, that's thick all right. Muffin. Do not put him under your phone a Thick Muffin. All right.
6: Yes, I am.
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1: JY, turn me up. 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

Yes, sir. You know, I had to start things off with the ladies. Mariah the Scientist, Burning Blue, right here on Philly's Power 99 FM. 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
5: It, leave it, stop formatting. 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
2: Yeah. Feel that chat now. Yeah. Sean DePaul.

Tactics. You know what's going down tomorrow, man, 7 p.m. That Sunday School Mix with Cosmic Kev. Playing all your favorite throwbacks from the 90s and early 2000s, so make sure you tune in tomorrow for that one, all right? But in the meantime, we're going to keep this thing moving. Here's Kalani. It's 9-9.

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1: Crazy world we live in, man.
2: Yeah, it is.
1: Really crazy world.
2: Come on.
3: You're going to need some water today. You didn't, yeah. The water's almost gone.
2: What'd you say?
3: He's eating a muffin.
2: He can't even
3: and
2: talk.
3: It's like a thick muffin. He's eating a lot of it at a time.
2: He's.
1: I know somebody got me in their phone under that name, too.
2: What?
3: What, thick muffin? Muffin. Do you know what?
1: I know it.
3: That is a great Aunt Muffin.
2: I'm sure he does.
3: You give Auntie Muffin. I cannot call you Auntie Thick Muffin.
2: I'm sure there's a dude out there that got you under the phone, Thick Muffin.
1: Just make sure the first is Thick, last name is Muffin.
3: Okay. Yes. Let me change your name in my phone.
2: Muffin, that's all right. Do not put him under your phone a Thick Muffin. All right.
3: Yes, I am.
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1: 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One of the biggest records that's coming out of Philly right now.

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1: 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All the wrongs I did.
2: 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Uncle Moo and Scar See No Evil. 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

0: 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Janae Aiko and Kendrick Lamar, So Good. 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

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Had to take it back for the ladies. It's setting the tone for tomorrow, 7 p.m. Sunday School Mix, playing all your favorite throwbacks from the 90s and early 2000s, and a lot of joints like that. But listen, man,

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2: 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Let's wake them up.
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3: Crazy world we live in, man.
4: Yeah, it is.
3: Really crazy world.
4: Come on.
5: You're going to need some water after that. The water's almost gone.
4: What'd you say?
5: He's eating a muffin.
4: He can't even
5: and
4: talk.
5: It's like a thick muffin. He's eating a lot of it at a time.
3: I know somebody got me in their phone under that name, too.
4: What?
5: Thick Muffin? Do you know what?
3: I know it.
5: That is a great Aunt Muffin.
4: I'm sure he does.
5: Give
4: I'm sure
5: Auntie Muffin. Thick Muffin. I cannot call you Auntie Thick Muffin.
4: I'm sure there's a dude out there that got you under the phone. Thick Muffin.
3: Just make sure the first is Thick, last name is Muffin.
5: Okay. Yes.
3: Let me change your name in my phone.
5: Thick
4: Muffin. Do not put him under your phone and Thick Muffin. All right.
5: Yes, I am.
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And listen, Tri-State, I know what you need. You need some money, right? $1,000 to be exact. 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Keep it locked right here to Philly's Power 99 FM. I'm going to let you know exactly how you can get it. But in the meantime, let's go ahead and get there.

0: your favorite throwbacks in the 90s and early 2000s, so make sure you tune in tomorrow for that one, all right? But in the meantime, we're going to go ahead and go 30 for 30. SZA and Kendrick Lamar, it's 9-9.
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1: Oh, they keep calling for this. They keep calling for New Meek Mill. Let's go, fire.

0: MFM box. You already know that. You know, come on, come on, man. Hit me up on the line, 215-263-6699. Strict Joe Saturday. Man, listen, we're home with the number one show in America. It is The Breakfast Club, 5:30 a.m. to 10. Charlamagne, the guy, DJ Envy, just with the mess alarm. Did your day start off the right way?
1: For sure, man.
0: I had to play some joints. I like that new Meek Mill joint. I like it. Don't be afraid of, you know, venturing into different, you know, different things. Anyway, shout out to my guy, man, Top Dog Law. 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Piedmont will make sure you walk in and drive out. That is a fact. You know what I mean? I can keep starting this over, right? And you know what? Hold up. A Boogie is coming to the city November the 14th. Lear Corps Center. 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Let me do what I do. Pay my bills. Go right back. I might have to slow down. I might be taking y'all too fast. Looking for that face car. Skill of being on the side. Da-da!
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0: 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Girl, you a 10, girl, you a 10, girl, you a 10. 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
2: You know I gotta talk to the ladies, right? 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All right? Shout out my folks at Divine's Place. 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Two slices, pizza, something to drink. 499 plus X. 207 South Hampton Road, Southampton, New Jersey. 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

If you ever wanna f, can I be the one you call? 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I was gonna put you on, I was gonna put you on. I was gonna change your life, girl, but I.

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4: Crazy world we live in, man.
5: It is.
4: Really crazy world.
5: Come on.
6: You're going to need some water after that. You didn't. Yeah. The water's almost gone.
5: What'd you say?
6: He's eating a muffin.
5: He can't even
6: and
5: talk.
6: It's like a thick muffin. He's eating a lot of it at a time.
4: I know somebody got me in their phone under that name, too.
5: What?
6: What, thick muffin? Do you know what?
4: I know it.
6: That is a great Aunt Muffin.
5: I'm sure he
6: you
5: does.
6: Give
5: I'm sure
6: Auntie Muffin. I cannot call you Auntie Thick Muffin.
5: I'm sure there's a dude out there that got you under the phone, Thick Muffin.
4: Just make sure the first is Thick, last name is Muffin.
6: Okay. Yes. Let me change your name in my phone.
5: Muffin, that's all right. Do not put him under your phone and Thick Muffin. All right.
6: Yes, I am.
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Ladies Anthem right here for sure. Ladies Anthem. Up in that club, you know what it is. 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Once again, shout out to my guy, shot1p.com. 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Everybody gets approved. Shout out to my guy. Avon's place. You better pull up, man. Home of the $5 holler.

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